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4: Good morning from the KRCG 13 newsroom. I'm Tony Mullen with your morning headlines on Mix 92.7. Missouri Task Force 1 is expected to return to Boone County today after several days of helping communities hit hard by historic flooding in southeast Missouri. The Urban Search and Rescue Team searched more than 100 damaged buildings, 90 campers, and 120 vehicles in Reynolds and Iron counties. Disaster assessment teams also used drones to survey more than 1,500 acres and captured over 6,000 images to help document the damage. Columbia is adding another tool to crack down on repeat parking offenders. Starting today, parking enforcement crews will use wheel locks along with barnacle windshield devices. The city says the locks are only for vehicles with four or more unpaid parking tickets that remain unresolved after court dates. Before a vehicle is immobilized, owners will get a green warning notice, giving them 72 hours to pay or resolve the citations. A Camdenton police officer is recovering after a crash Saturday afternoon. The Missouri State Highway Patrol says it happened around 2 p.m. at the intersection of Highway 54 and Business Route 5 in Camdenton. Investigators say a police SUV entered the intersection with its emergency lights and sirens on while responding to a call and was hit by a southbound Volkswagen. The officer suffered moderate injuries and was taken to a hospital. The other driver was not injured. That's the latest from the KRCG 13 newsroom. I'm Tony Mullen. Have a great day.

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1: I'm Stacey Johnson, and this is your Lake Expo News Cut. A Camdenton police officer was hurt in a crash Saturday afternoon at Highway 54, Business Route 5. Highway Patrol says a police SUV entered the intersection with lights and sirens on when it was hit by a Volkswagen Jetta. The 33-year-old officer suffered moderate injuries and was taken by Mercy Ambulance to Lake Regional Hospital. The other driver, a 22-year-old Camdenton man, was not reported as injured. The latest real estate numbers are giving a new snapshot of where the lake housing market stands. Lake Expo Real Estate's Jesse Falstick says June brought an interesting mix, with lakefront inventory up, sales up, and the median price up as well. That means buyers have more choices than they did a year ago, while sellers are still seeing strong demand when the home, location, and price all line up. You can watch the full market update now on lakeexpo.com. You can also browse listings at lakefrontexpo.com. 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Well, grab your blankets, lawn chairs, and favorite snacks. Then head to Osage Beach City Park for movies at the park. This Friday, it's Zootopia. Movies begin around sunset, usually 8:30 on Soccer Field 1. It's a perfect way to enjoy a summer evening under the stars. This has been your Lake Expo News Cut. All this news and more at lakeexpo.com.
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2: This week, we start to warm back up. Sunshine and 88 for today. Clear skies tonight, 67 the low. Sunny tomorrow, 90. And sunny and hot for Aquapalooza.

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It's your favorite worst day of the week. Another Monday morning. It's Mix 92.7. Hey, what's going on? Chris Boom Boom Cannon. Nothing but sunshine today. We'll get to 88. And the hits continue all morning long, like this one from David Gray. Friday.

rattling your ground. Karma's on your scent like a bounty hunter. 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Sweet like justice, karma is a queen. Karma takes all my friends to the summit. Karma is the guy on the screen.

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2: AP News, I'm Marcela Sanchez. A medical examiner says Republican Senator Lindsey Graham likely died of an aorta tear. The South Carolina Republican had just turned 71 years old just 2 days before his death on Saturday night.
3: They said, you know, I feel good, but I'm tired.
2: In an interview on NBC's Meet the Press, President Trump said Graham had just gotten back from Ukraine when he called. Meanwhile, Senator Mitch McConnell has revealed that a fall led to his hospitalization, breaking the silence about his condition after weeks of speculation about his health. The 84-year-old says he was also treated for mild pneumonia and has been moved to a rehabilitation facility. In Bangkok, Thailand, a massive fire has devastated a beer hall, killing at least 27 people and critically injuring 25 others. The fire broke out shortly before midnight yesterday. AP correspondent Seth Sutel previews this week on Wall Street.
4: I'm Seth Sutel, and this is the week ahead on Wall Street. Markets are getting important updates this week on earnings from big U.S. companies, as well as readings on what's happening with inflation. Banks kick off the latest round of quarterly earnings reports on Tuesday. JPMorgan Chase, Bank of America, and Wells Fargo are among those turning in their report cards for how much they earned in the 3 months through June. Thursday brings reports from Netflix, United Airlines, and United Healthcare. Reports on inflation are also due out, including the Consumer Price Index on Tuesday. That's a measure of prices paid by Americans for everything, including food, gas, and housing. Economists forecast that the CPI rose 3.9% last month from a year ago. That would be down slightly from May, but still well ahead of the Federal Reserve's target of 2%. A report on inflation and wholesale prices is due out Wednesday. Seth Sutel, New York.
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6: 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I'm Tony Mullen with your morning headlines on Mix 92.7. Missouri Task Force 1 is expected to return to Boone County today after several days of helping communities hit hard by historic flooding in southeast Missouri. The Urban Search and Rescue Team searched more than 100 damaged buildings, 90 campers, and 120 vehicles in Reynolds and Iron counties. Disaster assessment teams also used drones to survey more than 1,500 acres and captured over 6,000 images to help document the damage. Columbia is adding another tool to crack down on repeat parking offenders. Starting today, parking enforcement crews will use wheel locks along with barnacle windshield devices. The city says the locks are only for vehicles with four or more unpaid parking tickets that remain unresolved after court dates. Before a vehicle is immobilized, owners will get a green warning notice giving them 72 hours to pay or resolve the citations. A Camdenton police officer is recovering after a crash Saturday afternoon. The Missouri State Highway Patrol says it happened around 2 p.m. at the intersection of Highway 54 and Business Route 5 in Camdenton. Investigators say a police SUV entered the intersection with its emergency lights and sirens on while responding to a call and was hit by a southbound Volkswagen. The officer suffered moderate injuries and was taken to a hospital. The other driver was not injured. That's the latest from the KRCG 13 newsroom. I'm Tony Mullen. Have a great day.
7: 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Is it just me, or does Motley Crue's Vince Neil always appear to be sweating Jack Daniels?
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22: Another weekend went bye-bye, and now it's time to face reality. How am I going to get through another 5 days? It's Mix 92.7. Good morning, Chris Boom Boom Cannon. Sunshine and 88 today. According to science, you despise Monday so much that it's literally ingrained in your DNA. Let me put it in perspective for you. Here are some things that fill you with almost as much dread as realizing it's Monday. The baggage claim carousels stop with your luggage nowhere to be seen. Hearing your tattoo artist say, oops. And this is what filled me with more dread than it being Monday. My check engine light coming on the car I bought only 10 days ago. You're kidding me.

0: Yeah, I know. You don't want to get up and get things going, but you have to. It's Mix 92.7. Hey there, Chris Boom Boom Cannon. Weather-wise, going to be great, unless you got to go out and mow the lawn. Sunny and 88 today. And here we are, deep into summer vacation for all the students. Now, whoever the experts are, they warn that your kids can lose as much as 28% of their reading gains and 34% of math gains during the summer break. And their teachers, they still have important lessons to teach them.
1: Hey kids, Mr. Thompson here. You remember me, right? Sure, I teach gym and health and biology, driver's ed, whatever else they force on me down at the high school. Just wanted to wish you a happy summer vacation. I'm sure it's fun having no responsibilities, hanging at the pool and playing grab butt with all your buddies. I, on the other hand, have to work a second job because I don't get paid nearly enough to take care of my family on just a teacher's salary. Yeah, I spend my days scrubbing pools and collecting the occasional aluminum can, just biding my time until I get to stare into your acne-ridden faces again come August. So enjoy yourselves, because in a couple of months, you'll be mine again. And I'm not going to be happy.
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6: 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And from St. Louis, the ultimate classic rock tribute band, Super Jam. 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

0: Thanks for starting your Monday morning with Mix 92.7. Coming up on Thursday, 8:45, we're going to play the Hy-Vee Price is Right. And up for grabs, a $100 gift card to the Hy-Vee in Osage Beach. And I know I'm older, but is this the world we live in now? Unhinged Taylor Swift fans are buying cubes of New York City trash. Now, this trash was collected around Madison Square Garden during her wedding. It'll cost you $25 a pop, a cube. That includes cigarette butts, straws, even an ovulation test kit. Are you kidding me?
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2: I'm Stacey Johnson, and this is your Lake Expo News Cut. A Camdenton police officer was hurt in a crash Saturday afternoon at Highway 54, Business Route 5. Highway Patrol says a police SUV entered the intersection with lights and sirens on when it was hit by a Volkswagen Jetta. The 33-year-old officer suffered moderate injuries and was taken by Mercy Ambulance to Lake Regional Hospital. The other driver, a 22-year-old Camdenton man, was not reported as injured. The latest real estate numbers are giving a new snapshot of where the lake housing market stands. Lake Expo Real Estate's Jesse Falstick says June brought an interesting mix, with lakefront inventory up, sales up, and the median price up as well. That means buyers have more choices than they did a year ago, while sellers are still seeing strong demand when the home location and price all line up. You can watch the full market update now on lakeexpo.com. 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Well, grab your blankets, lawn chairs, and favorite snacks. Then head to Osage Beach City Park for movies at the park. This Friday, it's Zootopia. Movies begin around sunset, usually 8:30 on Soccer Field 1. It's a perfect way to enjoy a summer evening under the stars. This has been your Lake Expo News Cut. 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
0: This week, we start to warm back up. Sunshine and 88 for today. Clear skies tonight, 67 the low. Sunny tomorrow, 90. And sunny and hot for Aquapalooza on Saturday.
4: Boy.

0: Hey, what's up? It's Chris Boom Boom Cannon, and you are hanging out with Mix 92.7. Gonna be a nice week. We start to warm up a little bit. Sunshine, though, today, high 88. When you rent, you get close neighbors. I mean really close neighbors. Next to you, on multiple sides, above you, below you. It doesn't matter. They're everywhere. But too many times, I think my neighbors believe they're the only ones that live there.
1: Boom, boom's on the mic, no filter today. Saying what's real in his own special way. So you better buckle up, it's about to get lit. There, I said it. And that's legit.
0: I swear, whoever designed a fourplex must have thought, you know what people love? Living with roommates they didn't choose. I don't have just one neighbor, I have three different ones. And every sound comes right through the walls. I know when neighbor one's microwaving a burrito, I know when neighbor two's going to the bathroom, and I know when neighbor three leaves because his dog won't freaking stop barking. And why is everyone walking so hard? Walking! It sounds like a herd of buffalo training for a marathon. And if you're yelling at your kids, your spouse, your dog, or the television, just know, I am listening. I know who you're mad at, who's sleeping on the sofa, and who's not listening. I may not be invited into your apartment, but my God, I've heard enough to write the sequel. Here's a crazy idea. If it's after 8 o'clock in the evening, don't start vacuuming, building furniture, or practicing tap dancing. If I know your daily schedule just by listening through the walls, you're the problem. There, I said it.
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5: AP News, I'm Marcela Sanchez. A medical examiner says Republican Senator Lindsey Graham likely died of an aorta tear. The South Carolina Republican had just turned 71 years old just 2 days before his death on Saturday.
6: He said, you know, I feel good, but I'm tired.
5: In an interview on NBC's Meet the Press, President Trump said Graham had just gotten back from Ukraine when he called Saturday night. Meanwhile, Senator Mitch McConnell has revealed that a fall led to his hospitalization, breaking the silence about his condition after weeks of speculation about his health. The 84-year-old says he was also treated for mild pneumonia and has been moved to a rehabilitation facility. In Bangkok, Thailand, a massive fire has devastated a beer hall, killing at least 27 people and critically injuring 25 others. The fire broke out shortly before midnight yesterday. AP correspondent Seth Sutel previews this week on Wall Street.
7: I'm Seth Sutel, and this is the week ahead on Wall Street. Markets are getting important updates this week on earnings from big U.S. companies, as well as readings on what's happening with inflation. Banks kick off the latest round of quarterly earnings reports on Tuesday. JPMorgan Chase, Bank of America, and Wells Fargo are among those turning in their report cards for how much they earned in the 3 months through June. Thursday brings reports from Netflix, United Airlines, and United Healthcare. Reports on inflation are also due out, including the Consumer Price Index on Tuesday. That's a measure of prices paid by Americans for everything, including food, gas, and housing. Economists forecast that the CPI rose 3.9% last month from a year ago. That would be down slightly from May, but still well ahead of the Federal Reserve's target of 2%. A report on inflation and wholesale prices is due out Wednesday. Seth Sutel, New York.
5: This is AP News.
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9: 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I'm Tony Mullen with your morning headlines on Mix 92.7. Missouri Task Force 1 is expected to return to Boone County today after several days of helping communities hit hard by historic flooding in southeast Missouri. The Urban Search and Rescue Team searched more than 100 damaged buildings, 90 campers, and 120 vehicles in Reynolds and Iron counties. Disaster assessment teams also used drones to survey more than 1,500 acres and captured over 6,000 images to help document the damage. Columbia is adding another tool to crack down on repeat parking offenders. Starting today, parking enforcement crews will use wheel locks along with barnacle windshield devices. The city says the locks are only for vehicles with four or more unpaid parking tickets that remain unresolved after court dates. Before a vehicle is immobilized, owners will get a green warning notice, giving them 72 hours to pay or resolve the citations. A Camdenton police officer is recovering after a crash Saturday afternoon. The Missouri State Highway Patrol says it happened around 2 p.m. at the intersection of Highway 54 and Business Route 5 in Camdenton. Investigators say a police SUV entered the intersection with its emergency lights and sirens on while responding to a call and was hit by a southbound Volkswagen. The officer suffered moderate injuries and was taken to a hospital. The other driver was not injured. That's the latest from the KRCG 13 newsroom. I'm Tony Mullen. Have a great day.
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27: Another weekend went bye-bye, and now it's time to face reality. How am I going to get through another 5 days? It's Mix 92.7. Good morning, Chris Boom Boom Cannon. Sunshine and 88 today. According to science, you despise Monday so much that it's literally ingrained in your DNA. Let me put it in perspective for you. Here are some things that fill you with almost as much dread as realizing it's Monday. The baggage claim carousels stop with your luggage nowhere to be seen. Hearing your tattoo artist say, oops. And this is what filled me with more dread than it being Monday. My check engine light coming on the car I bought only 10 days ago. You're kidding me.
28: The way

0: When you're looking for the hits, you've come to the right place. We are Mix 92.7. Sunshine today. Yeah, lots of it. High 88. And if you were busy over the weekend, then maybe you weren't really paying attention to what was making headlines. And that's completely understandable. So, here's what you missed.
1: This is not headline news. Mick Jagger says the Rolling Stones planned a tour next year. It could be their final tour. But I said that on the radio in 1989 for their Steel Wheels tour, so... UFC star Conor McGregor's fight Saturday night ended in 69 seconds. UFC were 3 out of 4 letters of the choice word fans said when the fight ended so soon. The World Cup is down to the final four. People in America still watching it. Harry and Meghan met with King Charles for the first time in years. Because they need money, and Charles doesn't use Venmo. Cheech from Cheech and Chong turns 80 today. And to celebrate, we're all aware he won't be lighting a birthday candle. This is not headline news.
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0: Thanks for spending part of your Monday morning with Mix 92.7. And here's just a reminder that Mix 92.7's 20th annual Aquapalooza is happening this Saturday. Noon to 5, Captain Ron's in Sunrise Beach. 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And let's hear it for National Embrace Your Geekness Day. Yeah. You know, the cool kids may have ruled high school, but the geeks grew up and now they're running the apps and websites and streaming services the cool kids can't live without. Who's laughing now, huh?
1: July 13th is Embrace Your Geekness Day, the one day of the year you can let your geek flag fly because nobody can judge you. So what are you waiting for? Put on those elf ears, bust out that lightsaber, start talking Klingon. Warning, risks of celebrating Embrace Your Geekness Day include acne, asthma, latex allergy flare-ups due to Chewbacca masks, sudden isolation and or judgment by friends, family, coworkers, social media, and even Yoda.
2: Yes, loser you are.
1: Because, I mean, good lord, dude, you're a middle-aged man in a wizard hat. Grow the bleep up. Where was I? Oh, yeah. Happy Embrace Your Geekness Day.
3: I'm Stacey Johnson, and this is your Lake Expo News Cut. A Camdenton police officer was hurt in a crash Saturday afternoon at Highway 54, Business Route 5. Highway Patrol says a police SUV entered the intersection with lights and sirens on when it was hit by a Volkswagen Jetta. The 33-year-old officer suffered moderate injuries and was taken by Mercy Ambulance to Lake Regional Hospital. The other driver, a 22-year-old Camdenton man, was not reported as injured. The latest real estate numbers are giving a new snapshot of where the lake housing market stands. Lake Expo Real Estate's Jesse Falstick says June brought an interesting mix, with lakefront inventory up, sales up, and the median price up as well. That means buyers have more choices than they did a year ago, while sellers are still seeing strong demand when the home, location, and price all line up. You can watch the full market update now on lakeexpo.com. You can also browse listings at lakefrontexpo.com. 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Well, grab your blankets, lawn chairs, and favorite snacks. Then head to Osage Beach City Park for movies at the park. This Friday, it's Zootopia. Movies begin around sunset, usually 8:30 on Soccer Field 1. It's a perfect way to enjoy a summer evening under the stars. This has been your Lake Expo News Cut. All this news and more at lakeexpo.com.
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0: This week, we start to warm back up. Sunshine and 88 for today. Clear skies tonight, 67 the low. Sunny tomorrow, 90. And sunny and hot for Aquapalooza on Saturday.

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1: 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She's going to protect what matters most to you. She's been doing that for 20 years, so make sure you give her a call. Comedian Ryan Hamilton is back to the comedy stage after being injured in an accident. This is from his Netflix special, This Just Hit Me.
2: I was hit by a bus. It seems like a common accident because we reference it all the time. Once you've been hit by a bus, you'll begin to notice this. People say stuff like, you gotta live your life. You don't know. You might walk out of your house tomorrow. Did I make that up? I mean, it's the most easily accessible hypothetical death. There are so many ways to die. And I'm here to tell you, live your life. Because, I don't know, you might get hit by a bus. That's what happened to me. Here's one. People go, oh, I feel tired and achy. I was out so late. I feel like I got hit by a bus. Do you? I felt like that one time. It was that time that I got hit by a bus.
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7: 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You just gotta get back.
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3: AP News, I'm Marcela Sanchez. Senator Mitch McConnell has for the first time revealed what led to his hospitalization. The AP's Haya Pinjwani has more.
4: 84-year-old McConnell said in a statement that a fall was what landed him in the hospital 4 weeks ago. The statement comes after weeks of mounting speculation about the Kentucky Republican's health. McConnell explained his long silence as being hesitant to share the vulnerability that comes with growing older. McConnell said he will not be returning to the Senate quite yet, but continues to work with the staff on Senate business. McConnell had polio in his early childhood and has long acknowledged difficulty walking and climbing stairs. Haya Pinjwani, Washington.
3: A medical examiner says Republican Senator Lindsey Graham likely died after a tear in his aorta. The South Carolina Republican had turned 71 years old 2 days before his death Saturday night. Graham had just returned from a trip to Ukraine. New York Times reporters are subpoenaed after Air Force One stories. AP correspondent Julie Walker reports the decision is raising press freedom concerns.
5: The Justice Department subpoenas New York Times reporters over their story about security concerns involving President Trump's new Air Force One jet, a gift from Qatar. The subpoenas escalate Trump's campaign against the media, which has drawn condemnation for eroding freedom of American democracy. The administration spent $400 million retrofitting and upgrading the plane. Trump took it to a NATO meeting last week, but left on an old Air Force One jet after threats against him made by Iran. The Times, citing anonymous sources, reports the switch was at the urging of the Secret Service because the newer jet lacks some security features, including anti-missile capabilities. I'm Julie Walker.
3: Oil prices jumped and early trading on Wall Street was mixed after the U.S. carried out airstrikes and Iran retaliated. This is AP News.
6: Good morning from the KRCG 13 newsroom. I'm Tony Mullen with your morning headlines on Mix 92.7. Missouri Task Force 1 is expected to return to Boone County today after several days of helping communities hit hard by historic flooding in southeast Missouri. The Urban Search and Rescue Team searched more than 100 damaged buildings, 90 campers, and 120 vehicles in Reynolds and Iron counties. Disaster assessment teams also used drones to survey more than 1,500 acres and captured over 6,000 images to help document the damage. Columbia is adding another tool to crack down on repeat parking offenders. Starting today, parking enforcement crews will use wheel locks along with barnacle windshield devices. The city says the locks are only for vehicles with four or more unpaid parking tickets that remain unresolved after court dates. Before a vehicle is immobilized, owners will get a green warning notice, giving them 72 hours to pay or resolve the citations. A Camdenton police officer is recovering after a crash Saturday afternoon. The Missouri State Highway Patrol says it happened around 2 p.m. at the intersection of Highway 54 and Business Route 5 in Camdenton. Investigators say a police SUV entered the intersection with its emergency lights and sirens on while responding to a call and was hit by a southbound Volkswagen. The officer suffered moderate injuries and was taken to a hospital. The other driver was not injured. That's the latest from the KRCG 13 newsroom. I'm Tony Mullen. Have a great day.
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16: Another weekend went bye-bye, and now it's time to face reality. How am I going to get through another 5 days? It's Mix 92.7. Good morning, Chris Boom Boom Cannon. Sunshine and 88 today. According to science, you despise Monday so much that it's literally ingrained in your DNA. Let me put it in perspective for you. Here are some things that fill you with almost as much dread as realizing it's Monday. The baggage claim carousels stop with your luggage nowhere to be seen. Hearing your tattoo artist say, oops. And this is what filled me with more dread than it being Monday. My check engine light coming on the car I bought only 10 days ago. You're kidding me.
0: No!

0: Playing one hit after another, we are Mix 92.7. Hey there, Chris Boom Boom Cannon. Sunshine, you got it all day today. High 88. Well, he got his wish. Palm Beach International Airport in Florida has been changed to the Donald J. Trump International Airport. And guess who had to get on the mic on the first flight to arrive at the newly renamed airport?
1: Ladies and gentlemen, this is your pilot and favorite President Donald Trump speaking. We're about to begin our descent into Trump International Airport. That's right, Palm Beach Airport has become Trump International Airport. But that's not all. If you're hungry, once we land, go ahead and grab a cinnamon roll at the Cinnatrump. That's right. Cinnabon is now Cinnatrump. And pick up your luggage at the Trump baggage carousel where you can grab your Trumponite suitcase. Not Samsonite, Trumponite. We know you have a choice which airport you fly into, and aren't you glad you chose Trump International? Yes, you are, believe me.
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0: We are Mix 92.7. My name's Chris Boom Boom Cannon, and you're invited to listen Thursday morning at 8:45 because we're going to play the Hy-Vee Price is Right. You guess the correct price on a Hot Deals item I give you, and I will give you a $100 gift card to the Hy-Vee in Osage Beach. So I know you've heard the phrase, there's an app for that. You know, you're trying to lose weight. Well, there's an app that can help you keep track of what you eat and how you work out. Well, as you go through your life, there's an age for that. For example, there's an age for calling everyone bro, because at some point you become someone's dad, not someone's frat pledge. There's an age for posting cryptic relationship drama on social media. If you're over 30, come on, just call your therapist, your attorney, or call yourself trash. There's an age for wearing your hat backwards everywhere. One day it stops saying athlete, and then it starts saying trying really hard to be douchey. And there's an age for sleeping on someone's couch. Past a certain point, it's no longer crashing. It's concerning and a sign of alcoholism.
1: I'm Stacey Johnson, and this is your Lake Expo News Cut. A Camdenton police officer was hurt in a crash Saturday afternoon at Highway 54, Business Route 5. Highway Patrol says a police SUV entered the intersection with lights and sirens on when it was hit by a Volkswagen Jetta. The 33-year-old officer suffered moderate injuries and was taken by Mercy Ambulance to Lake Regional Hospital. The other driver, a 22-year-old Camdenton man, was not reported as injured. The latest real estate numbers are giving a new snapshot of where the lake housing market stands. Lake Expo Real Estate's Jesse Falstick says June brought an interesting mix, with lakefront inventory up, sales up, and the median price up as well. That means buyers have more choices than they did a year ago, while sellers are still seeing strong demand when the home location and price all line up. You can watch the full market update now on lakeexpo.com. You can also browse listings at lakefrontexpo.com. 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Well, grab your blankets, lawn chairs, and favorite snacks. Then head to Osage Beach City Park for movies at the park. This Friday, it's Zootopia. Movies begin around sunset, usually 8:30 on Soccer Field 1. It's a perfect way to enjoy a summer evening under the stars. This has been your Lake Expo News Cut. 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
0: This week, we start to warm back up. Sunshine and 88 for today. Clear skies tonight, 67 the low. Sunny tomorrow, 90. And sunny and hot for Aquapalooza on Saturday.
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0: Thanks for letting us be a backseat driver on your way to work this morning. We are Mix 92.7. Sunshine today, perfect day to mow the lawn if you've been putting that off. 88 will be the high. Oh, just so you know, the rest of this month is cell phone courtesy month. You know, whatever you want to do with your cell phone in the privacy of your own home, great. But in public, listen, stop yelling into it while talking with someone. Don't put your cell phone on speaker mode when you're talking to someone in public. And if you're driving, don't be this romantic genius.
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0: We are your perfect coworker because we're not going to microwave a bag of popcorn too long. It's Mix 92.7. Hey there, Chris Boom Boom Cannon. Sunshine today, high 88. Well, all of the late night hosts were off over the weekend, so I found some throwback jokes about one of America's favorite summer treats to honor National Ice Cream Month.
1: I love this story. In New York, true story, I'm not making this up, the owner of an ice cream truck called Snow Cone Joe was arrested for allegedly stalking his rival truck, Mr. Ding-a-ling. That's true. Yeah, it's been called the saddest turf war ever.
2: Coors just launched a new ice cream that is infused with their hard seltzer. They didn't pitch that on Shark Tank, they pitched that on Drunk Tank.
3: Oh.
4: An ice cream company in New Jersey is reportedly facing more than $230,000 in fines after two workers lost a total of three fingers while repairing a machine. Even more concerning, their new flavor, chocolate chip cookie toe.
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0: for spending part of your Monday morning with Mix 92.7. And here's just a reminder that Mix 92.7's 20th annual Aquapalooza is happening this Saturday. Noon to 5, Captain Ron's in Sunrise Beach. You're going to get live music from the Well Hungarians, the Tom Bryant Band, and Super Jam. 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And let's hear it for National Embrace Your Geekness Day. Yeah. You know, the cool kids may have ruled high school, but the geeks grew up and now they're running the apps and websites and streaming services the cool kids can't live without. Who's laughing now, huh?
1: July 13th is Embrace Your Geekness Day. 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So what are you waiting for? Put on those elf ears. Bust out that lightsaber. Start talking Klingon. 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
2: Yes, loser you are.
1: 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Grow the bleep up. Where was I? Oh, yeah. Happy Embrace Your Geekness Day.
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To warm back up. Sunshine and 88 for today. Clear skies tonight, 67 the low. Sunny tomorrow, 90. And sunny and hot for Aquapalooza on Saturday.

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0: It's Mix 92.7, the Marias, and no one noticed. Well, how was your weekend? Like, I barely noticed it was the weekend. I feel like so much going on in a packed summer for us that it's difficult. And we get some golf
1: gotta
0: in. Yeah, Friday
1: gotta
0: mornings. We've got your hole-in-one hookup.
1: Gotta get
0: details on the way.
1: Gotta
0: on
1: get-

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Yeah. When you get knocked down, they're never going to keep you down. And yes, take that Jameson Irish whiskey drink, the Codigo tequila drink, the Absolut vodka drink, the Malibu rum drink. Or you might want to pick one if you're lightweight like me. But get out to Aquapalooza this Saturday, our 20th annual Aquapalooza, happening at Captain Ron's in Sunrise Beach, starts at noon. Sabrina Carpenter on

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0: 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Now, over the weekend, did you know that the price of stamps went up over 80 cents a stamp? I don't honestly know what they were before. I had a book of stamps like 3 years ago, and I'm still not all the way through those, or I might have stocked up some more. But this is one I gotta get. Barbie stamps are coming to the United States Postal Service. Yeah, lots of pink on those, and they say, created with a spirit of fun, and of course, a higher price for the forever stamps now at 86 cents each, I think. Wow. Yeah, you're not going to use those a lot. Get NSYNC on the way on Mix 92.7.
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2: Hey, a partner, welcome to Aquapalooza. 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I just got here. It's hot. I need a drink. Well, you come to the right place. What you thinking? Something refreshing. Say no more. I can pour you a crisp, absolute vodka with fresh lemonade. That sounds good. How about something tropical? Oh, that's easy. I mix up some Malibu rum with pineapple juice and ta-da! A tropical island in a cup. Yum, bro. What else you got? Meet my friend Codigo Tequila. What I can do is a Codigo Paloma. That'll make you do a backflip off the Aquapalooza stage. Okay, okay. What if I want something to sip on while I watch the bands? 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A little Jameson ginger and lime will be just fine. Man, you're making this hard. They all sound amazing. Hey, it's Aquapalooza. Dude, I've got it. Pour me one of each. I've got friends on the beach.
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6: Good morning. 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
0: It's warm today. It feels like summer, but it's not deadly hot. We've got 88 for the high with sunshine. 67 and clear tonight. Like, today is really your day to get outside. 89 for the high tomorrow and sunny, though the heat index values will make it feel more like 93. And then we'll look at some really hot days later on in the week towards the weekend. But right now, we've got 82

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5: 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I know I let you down tonight.

0: It's Mix 92.7 at Portishead and Glory Box. Yeah, just want to be a woman. A woman athlete, perhaps, and Wimbledon has come to a close as we've got a new champion out there for the winner. And Linda Noskova is the champ.
1: It's Linda Noskova, the latest Czech champion of Wimbledon.
0: All right, then congratulations there. Hopefully, Serena gets back in there. Yeah. Injury that she's dealing with right now, she plans to make a comeback once again.
2: You can't

0: 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No birds in Bye Bye Birdie, but it's opening up this weekend, Friday night, and then there's a Saturday show and Sunday at Sunrise Beach Little Theater. 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
1: Finally, I

I used to call today wondering about the St. Patrick's Parade. Yeah, I think we're still going to do that. But do know this. This weekend is the timeless of real party. 20th Aquapalooza happening at Captain Ron's. 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

0: It's Mix 92.7, Justin Bieber with Daisies. He's not going to go on tour with the Swag albums, but he will be performing Sunday at the World Cup Championship game. The time hasn't been set yet. We sure don't know who's going to play. Hopefully, though, it won't interfere with your catching the show Bye Bye Birdie, the youth theater show at Sunrise Beach Little Theater this year. You can get your tickets online at Sunrise Beach Little Theater and CommunityCenter.com. I got to catch up with a couple of those stars, and they joined me here in studio and introduced themselves.
1: Hi, my name is Olive, and I play Kim McAfee.
0: Oh, nice.
2: Hi, my name is Charlie, and I play Rose.
0: Rose, okay. So Kim McAfee is the lead character. Was there any challenge for you specifically in this that, you know, really sticks in your mind?
1: Definitely the pitch and the voice and the singing. She has a higher voice than I do. So the singing was definitely a learning curve, but I'm really thankful to have that learning experience.
0: Great. Now, you have a singing role as well?
2: Mm-hmm, yeah.
0: All right.
2: For sure. Like, that was, it was so much fun to learn all the singing for that, honestly. Like, the singing was probably my favorite part.
0: Do you have a favorite song from the production?
2: Probably my song. It's called English Teacher, and like it's about like Rosie trying to convince Albert to go back to the more academic life and become an English teacher.
0: So you've got Bye Bye Birdie coming to Sunrise Beach Little Theater this weekend, opening night on Friday, 7 o'clock performance Friday, and then Saturday, and then at 2 o'clock on Sunday. 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
4: 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A little Jameson ginger and lime will be just fine.
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sunshine today. Patchy fog for tonight, but around 3 a.m. Otherwise clear and 67 for the overnight low. Then some patchy fog earlier tomorrow morning before 8 o'clock. 90 for the high tomorrow. Heat index 96 tomorrow. For now, 82 and James Bay on mix.

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0: It's Mix 92.7 and 1993 right here with SWV. You might hear in there a little bit of Michael Jackson. Yeah, in Human Nature sampled for that one. His biopic has become the first to pass $1 billion at the box office. 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

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Good luck, babe. Now, Chapel Roan, when Olivia Rodrigo asked her to be part of the Daisy Chain Festival, she was like, yeah, that is going on in California. I don't really know the date. I just know I'm not going to be able to make it. But it matters because every bit of the proceeds are going to help keep Planned Parenthood around for the whole country. 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

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I feel like a good movie. I think I exhausted the supply over the past couple weeks. But Backrooms is about to be available from your couch starting tomorrow. You can stream that one. Yeah. 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

0: Taylor Swift, Fortnite on Mix 92.7 with Post Malone. Don't know if he was at the wedding, but a lot of people were. But we don't know because we've seen no pictures from Taylor and Travis's wedding. However, Juju Smith-Schuster got married over this past weekend, and Taylor and Travis were there, and I've seen pictures of them at that wedding. Even some video of Taylor needing to adjust her dress because it was slipping. Very relatable. But the pictures of Travis and Taylor and whatever they wore were all a little bit, I don't know, offended that she would not think of us now in our time of need. We need the pictures, Taylor. Pictures or it didn't happen. Gucci and Spin Doctors coming up. It's Mix 92.7.
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0: It's great today. The weather is just absolutely gorgeous. With the high around 88. Sunshine. Fog after 3 a.m. in the overnight with 67 here. Overnight low, then a little patchy fog tomorrow morning before 8. With a high of 90, it'll feel more like 96. Down at 71, then Tuesday night. Gautier, somebody I used to know with Kim Rennell. 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

0: could break my heart. Dua Lipa was in New York over the weekend, and she had folks talking because she's bringing back that skirt over the pants look from the early 2000s, except her version's actually a one piece. 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

The last Movies Depart for the year happening this Friday night on Soccer Field 1 at Osage Beach City Park. 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

0: You know what, things we don't talk about enough when it comes to Aquapalooza is the fact that it is free. Saturday, the 20th annual Aquapalooza happens at Captain Ron's in Sunrise Beach. And yeah, just show up. 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

0: You know, I was going to say, if you're planning on joining us on Saturday, and I started to think, you know, there really is no if. You need to join us Saturday for the 20th annual Aquapalooza. Gets underway at noon at Captain Ron's. 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

We'll see fog roll in after 4 a.m., so watch that early morning drive. Tonight, clear, low around 68. Sunny tomorrow, high near 90. It'll feel like about 96. 87 now. 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

0: Now, I don't want you to feel like you're getting old, but think about how much younger you were when we did the very first Aquapalooza 20 years ago. We've got the 20th annual Aquapalooza coming up for you this Saturday. It gets underway at noon at Captain Ron's in Sunrise Beach. 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

Storm chances start creeping back into the forecast as the week goes on. But at this point, Saturday looks like it will be dry for Aquapalooza. For that, expect patchy fog to roll in after 4 a.m. Otherwise, clear skies, low around 68. Sunday tomorrow, the high near 90. The feels-like temperature will be closer to 96. It's 87 now. 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
5: AP News, I'm Ben Thomas. U.S. forces are carrying out another round of strikes on Iran. It comes hours after President Trump announced the U.S. is reinstating a blockade of Iran and told Fox and Friends,
6: "We're taking over the strait. They have nothing. They've got nothing."
5: Lindsey Graham's younger sister will temporarily fill his Senate seat after his unexpected weekend death. Saker Magani has the latest.
7: South Carolina Governor Henry McMaster says he's obligated to pick someone to replace Graham.
8: This irreplaceable man.
7: And he's named Darlene Graham Nordone.
9: It is such an honor.
7: After their parents died at a young age, Lindsey Graham raised his little sister and became her legal guardian.
9: Lindsey has always been there for me, and now I will be there for him.
7: A special election will be held next month to pick a new GOP nominee for the general election, a rare open seat that's ignited a scramble among South Carolina's most ambitious conservatives until the term expires in January.
9: I'm going to do this. I got it.
7: Sagar Magani, Washington.
5: In Maine today, Immigration and Customs Enforcement officers shot and killed a motorist. Julie Walker has details.
10: The second time in a week, federal immigration officers used deadly force. Maine Senator Angus King, an independent, says Homeland Security Secretary Mark Wayne Mullen told him the agent opened fire in Biddeford after the man tried to use his vehicle as a weapon against agents who were pursuing him for deportation. Apparently, the ICE agents didn't have body-worn cameras. Two immigrant rights groups ID'd the victim as a 26-year-old Colombian with a family authorized to work in the U.S. who had a Social Security number and was on his way to work when he was shot. The FBI is investigating. I'm Julie Walker.
5: This is AP News.
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The final movies to park for the summer coming up this Friday, Osage Beach City Park. The movie showing on Soccer Field 1 this month is Zootopia. 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

0: You know, the only thing that saddens me about Aquapalooza is it reminds me that we're more than halfway through summer. The 20th annual Aquapalooza gets underway at noon on Saturday at Captain Ron's. 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
16: One, two.

Our heat index numbers are going to keep climbing as the week goes on. By the time Aquapalooza gets here on Saturday, we could be flirting with triple-digit feels-like temperatures. Tonight, we're looking for clear skies with patchy fog developing after 4 a.m., low around 68. Sunny tomorrow, high near 90. That heat index will push up to around 96 tomorrow. It's 87 now. Mix 92.7.

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